0: 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Just one night all we got. Just one night all we got. Just one night all we got. Just one night all we got.
1: I ain't got time for you, baby. Either you're my

till September, 'cause music is my best friend. Won't you tell her to water the flowers? I wanna to remember, music is my best friend.